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B93.3 is KBLB, Nisswa, Brainerd, and Baxter. It's B-Dub. Summer travel season is here, and the one place at the airport where you're most likely to lose your phone isn't where you think. We'll talk about that next.

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0: 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Summer travel season means one thing. We're all about to willingly stand barefoot on a floor that's seen things that no floor should ever see. To B-Dub, travel experts say there are a few things you should never toss straight into those TSA bins. Your wallet, passport, phone, watch. Basically anything small and expensive. Apparently, TSA checkpoints are one of the biggest hotspots for stolen phones, which is comforting. And here's one I hadn't thought about. Don't throw your headphones, glasses, or neck pillow directly in the bin either. Not because they'll disappear, because those bins are basically petri dishes with handles. Then we pick up our neck pillow and immediately hug it like it's a long-lost friend. Between 90 and 100,000 items get left at airport security every month, which explains why every vacation starts with somebody saying, honey, where's my...
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One police officer made sure 144 kids didn't miss out on something a lot of us take for granted. 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
2: It's B-Dub with your good vibes. A school resource officer in Phoenix, Arizona just restored my faith in humanity a little bit. Funding fell through for a middle school field trip, which usually means somebody sends an email that starts with, unfortunately, and the fun is over. Not this time. Officer Sean Reavy rented out an entire movie theater for all 144 students. Tickets, popcorn, drinks, candy. He paid for everything out of his own pocket. And the part that really got me, for a lot of those kids, it was their first time ever going to a movie theater. Streaming world we live in, right? When they thanked him, he said he only wanted one thing in return. Help somebody else someday. Pretty solid return on investment. And honestly, if that kindness keeps getting passed along, those might have been the cheapest movie tickets ever.
0: B-Dub on B93.3.
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10: I'm meteorologist Mace Michaels. The weather pattern over the next couple of days, all the way through into the holiday weekend, will remain the same. On and off chances for showers and storms, some could be strong and staying warm and humid. Lows about 60 to 65, highs 80 to 85. A little drier, it looks like, towards Sunday. Celebrate Independence Day in Worthington, Minnesota. Live music, food, fireworks on July 3rd and 4th. Currently 81 degrees.

Tom, B93.3 is KBLB Nisswa, Brainerd, and Baxter. I don't know if you saw this, but the U.S. men's soccer coach made the most country music invitation of the year. And honestly, it's not a bad recruiting strategy. We'll get into that next to the breakdown. 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
0: Luke Combs, Lainey Wilson, and Ella Langley might have World Cup plans now. The head coach of the U.S. men's national team says the coaching staff cranks country the night before games. His playlist, Luke, Lainey, and Ella. And now he's publicly inviting all three to come to a World Cup match because, quote, we need everyone's energy. I love that. Somewhere a soccer coach is trying to fire up the locker room with country music. If they start warming up to Beer Never Broke My Heart, I'm suddenly way more invested in soccer. And while we're talking about Ella, she just keeps making history, choosing Texas back at number one on the Billboard Hot 100 for an 11th week, making it the longest running number one country song by a female artist. Turns out she's winning on the charts, and now she's apparently part of the U.S. soccer game plan. That's your breakdown.
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Josh Ross talks about living the dream he has chased for years. What would he say to himself from a few years back? What advice would he give?

0: Today's Best Country, B93.3. It's B-Dub, Josh Ross on the show. Well, you're living the dream you chased after football ended. If you could go back and talk to that version of Josh Ross, who was wondering what came next, what would you tell him?
1: That being patient is probably the most important part of what I've had to do. I think that, just like it's going to come to you, just like keep waiting. And I feel like it's not even still all the way there yet. I feel like I'm still a new artist, still building, still figuring out what's next. And, but I've always been the one that's like, I need to know now. I'd like, let's figure it out now. And if I could go back then and tell me that, you know, this is where I'd be, it'd be like, just let it take its time and let God work in its ways that he's got planned.
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12: 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I am the last of a dying breed. 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

0: Today's best country, B93.3. This weekend is all about the red, white, and blue, but we're also thinking a little pink. 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
13: Meteorologist Mace Michaels. The weather pattern over the next couple of days, all the way through into the holiday weekend, will remain the same. On and off chances for showers and storms, some could be strong and staying warm and humid. Lows about 60 to 65, highs 80 to 85. A little drier, it looks like, towards Sunday. Celebrate Independence Day in Worthington, Minnesota. Live music, food, fireworks on July 3rd and 4th. Right now it's 78 degrees.

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0: The ride starts July 26th. 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
1: 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Now's the time to do it. 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

0: We are today's best country, B93.3. If you're headed to the pool this summer, I've got a question. It's B-Dub. Do you actually rinse off before you jump in? Because apparently we're split right down the middle. Just over half of people admit they skip it every time. I have from time to time, especially growing up. Now I try to get that rinse in. Here's the thing. The quick shower isn't for you. It's for everybody else. It doesn't cleanse you. It just rinses off the sunscreen, the sweat, the body oils, you know, whatever else you've been marinating in all day before it ends up floating around the pool. It even helps chlorine do its job better. And if you care about your hair, a quick rinse with regular water first can help it absorb less chlorinated water. Then there's the British term for people who skip the rinse. They call them dry strokers. And relax, they're talking about swimming strokes, although I feel like that's one phrase that definitely should have stayed in Britain.
1: B-Dub. 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
14: I'm meteorologist.
3: meteorologist Mace Michaels. The weather pattern over the next couple of days, all the way through into the holiday weekend, will remain the same. On and off chances for showers and storms, some could be strong and staying warm and humid. Lows about 60 to 65, highs 80 to 85. A little drier, it looks like, towards Sunday. Celebrate Independence Day in Worthington, Minnesota. 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
1: Taylor Swift and Travis Kelce are apparently not doing a simple wedding. They're basically building Disney World indoors. It's beat up. TMZ says crews are constructing a massive fairy tale castle inside Madison Square Garden, complete with giant white staircases and garden-themed decor. A guest reportedly had to sign NDAs. Invitations were watermarked with each person's name to stop leaks. And there are rumors of performances from Stevie Nicks and Tim McGraw. If an invitation somehow ends up online, Taylor will know exactly who hit upload. The wedding rumored to be tomorrow at Madison Square Garden in New York City. Taylor flew into New Jersey the other day, squeezing a workout with her trainer, while Travis was spotted on a run through Tribeca. Workers also accidentally rolled out a red carpet at MSG. And then immediately ripped it back up because it was apparently supposed to be purple. And if you're wondering how big this thing is, reports say the National Guard is on site and security alone is expected to be massive, costing upwards of $160,000. Just the cops working the wedding. And I would imagine Taylor is probably footing the bill for that. Like, at this point, I'm expecting a dragon to fly over Manhattan during the first dance.
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13: Meteorologist Mace Michaels. The weather pattern over the next couple of days all the way through into the holiday weekend will remain the same. On and off chances for showers and storms, some could be strong and staying warm and humid. Lows about 60 to 65, highs 80 to 85. A little drier, it looks like, towards Sunday. Celebrate Independence Day in Worthington, Minnesota. Live music, food, fireworks on July 3rd and 4th. Currently, it's 72 degrees.

is KBLB Nisswa, Brainerd, and Baxter. America's 250th birthday playlist is here, and yes, Toby Keith understood the assignment. That's next to The Breakdown, brought to you by Egglands Best. Better taste, better nutrition, better eggs.

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0: America only turns 250 once, so yeah, we're allowed to be a little extra loud about it. Somebody put together a list of patriotic country songs for the big celebration, and it's exactly what you'd expect. Lee Greenwood's God Bless the USA, Johnny Cash with Ragged Old Flag, Brooks and Dunn's Only in America, Brad Paisley's American Saturday Night, of course, Toby Keith's Courtesy of the Red, White, and Blue. That song doesn't just wave a flag. It backs a truck through the wall, lights fireworks indoors, and dares the HOA to say something. Also on the list, Riley Green, Dolly, Carrie Underwood, and John Denver, which means that your cookout playlist is officially handled. That's your breakdown.
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I'm going to be riding my motorcycle over 6,000 miles in 2 weeks, stopping in cities along the way. 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

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I've got your most wanted song of the day ready to roll in minutes. The most wanted song of the day is brought to you by Egglands Best. 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
13: I'm meteorologist Mace Michaels. The weather pattern.

over the next couple of days all the way through into the holiday weekend will remain the same. On and off chances for showers and storms, some could be strong and staying warm and humid. Lows about 60 to 65, highs 80 to 85. A little drier, it looks like, towards Sunday. Celebrate Independence Day in Worthington, Minnesota. 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

meteorologist Mace Michaels. The weather pattern over the next couple of days, all the way through into the holiday weekend, will remain the same. On and off chances for showers and storms, some could be strong and staying warm and humid. Lows about 60 to 65, highs 80 to 85. A little drier, it looks like, towards Sunday. Celebrate Independence Day in Worthington, Minnesota. Live music, food, fireworks on July 3rd and 4th. It's 71 right now. Be nice.

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6: Meteorologist Mace Michaels. The weather pattern over the next couple of days, all the way through into the holiday weekend, will remain the same. On and off chances for showers and storms, some could be strong and staying warm and humid. Lows about 60 to 65, highs 80 to 85. A little drier, it looks like, towards Sunday. Celebrate Independence Day in Worthington, Minnesota. Live music, food, fireworks on July 3rd and 4th. Right now, it's 70 degrees.

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meteorologist Mace Michaels. The weather pattern over the next couple of days, all the way through into the holiday weekend, will remain the same. On and off chances for showers and storms, some could be strong and staying warm and humid. Lows about 60 to 65, highs 80 to 85. A little drier, it looks like, towards Sunday. Celebrate Independence Day in Worthington, Minnesota. Live music, food, fireworks on July 3rd and 4th. It's 71 right now. Be nice.

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4: Meteorologist Mace Michaels. The weather pattern over the next couple of days, all the way through into the holiday weekend, will remain the same. On and off chances for showers and storms, some could be strong and staying warm and humid. Lows about 60 to 65, highs 80 to 85. A little drier, it looks like, towards Sunday. Celebrate Independence Day in Worthington, Minnesota. Live music, food, fireworks on July 3rd and 4th. It's 69 degrees right now.

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meteorologist Mace Michaels. The weather pattern over the next couple of days, all the way through into the holiday weekend, will remain the same. On and off chances for showers and storms, some could be strong and staying warm and humid. Lows about 60 to 65, highs 80 to 85. A little drier, it looks like, towards Sunday. Celebrate Independence Day in Worthington, Minnesota. Live music, food, fireworks on July 3rd and 4th. It's 69 degrees right now.

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5: Meteorologist Mace Michaels. The weather pattern over the next couple of days all the way through into the holiday weekend will remain the same. On and off chances for showers and storms, some could be strong and staying warm and humid. Lows about 60 to 65, highs 80 to 85. A little drier it looks like towards Sunday. Celebrate Independence Day in Worthington, Minnesota. 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It's 67 right now.

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0: meteorologist Mace Michaels. The weather pattern over the next couple of days all the way through into the holiday weekend will remain the same. On and off chances for showers and storms, some could be strong and staying warm and humid. Lows about 60 to 65, highs 80 to 85. A little drier it looks like towards Sunday. Celebrate Independence Day in Worthington, Minnesota. Live music, food, fireworks on July 3rd and 4th. It's 67 right now.
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1: 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I've been surfing here since I was a kid. 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
4: Today it's going to be warm and a little muggy with a high right around 87. Tonight, scattered showers, thunderstorms, 61. Tomorrow, mostly cloudy, scattered rain and thunderstorms. Could be a quarter inch or more of rain with a high of 81. Most of that rain should be done by fireworks time tomorrow night. If you don't have 4th of July plans yet, you should celebrate Independence Day in Worthington, Minnesota. They have live music, food, and fireworks July 3rd and 4th. I'm meteorologist Sean Cable. Currently, it is 66.

0: cloudy today. It's going to be warm and a little muggy with a high right around 87. Tonight, scattered showers, thunderstorms 61. Tomorrow, mostly cloudy, scattered rain and thunderstorms. Could be a quarter inch or more of rain with a high of 81. Most of that rain should be done by fireworks time tomorrow night. If you don't have 4th of July plans yet, you should celebrate Independence Day in Worthington, Minnesota. They have live music, food, and fireworks July 3rd and 4th. I'm meteorologist Sean Cable. Temperature now 65.
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1: Today it's going to be warm and a little muggy with a high right around 87. Tonight, scattered showers, thunderstorms, 61. Tomorrow, mostly cloudy, scattered rain and thunderstorms. Could be a quarter inch or more of rain with a high of 81. Most of that rain should be done by fireworks time tomorrow night. If you don't have 4th of July plans yet, you should celebrate Independence Day in Worthington, Minnesota. They have live music, food, and fireworks July 3rd and 4th. I'm meteorologist Sean Cable. Temperature now 65.
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3: I'm Tess Taylor along with Eric Grant. Today, we normally visit with our friends from Central Lakes College, and we are doing that today. Jennifer Chalk is here. She's with CLC. She's the Healthcare Career Outreach Specialist. And we are also joined by Kathy Cattu. She is the Workforce Development Specialist with Essentia Health, and the two entities are teaming up for a healthcare camp we'll talk about in just a moment. First of all, ladies, welcome to Community Focus.
4: Welcome.
5: Thanks for having us.
3: Okay, so you guys are kind of having a camp for kids. Let's talk a little bit about this, and maybe, Jennifer, we'll start with you. How did this come about, and tell us about this event?
4: Sounds great. Thanks, Tess. Historically, Central Lakes College has hosted a Scrubs Camp-type event for a number of years, although it hasn't been held for some time. With COVID, it kind of went on a hiatus, and then we started this up 2 years ago. The first year that I joined with Kathy and some other entities, we had about 28 campers. Last year, closer to 80. And then this year, we're expecting 100 students.
3: Wow. Nice. Okay, so what is this all about? How does this work? It's a two-day camp, right?
4: Yep. So it's 2 days. This is a great collaboration between Brainerd Chamber of Commerce, Central Lakes College, Essentia Health, and Sourcewell. Just groups in the area that we all have a common goal of building the healthcare workforce. We all care about our community, and it's just a great way for us to all team up with a common cause. So,
3: okay.
6: And when is this two-day event?
4: Yep. So this camp is 2 days, July 28th and 29th.
6: Okay.
4: I'll speak about day one is on the campus of Central Lakes College in Brainerd. Day two will be at St. Joseph's Medical Center. Kathy can attest to that day.
3: Okay.
4: So day one, students will show up at the college. Starts at 8:30 a.m. Parents can drop off there. And we have the Tea Hive whipping up some really nice T-shirts for us, so they'll get a T-shirt.
3: Mm-hmm.
4: And then students will travel through the nursing and dental labs at the college and get different experiences in each lab. So in our new state-of-the-art dental hygiene lab, they will be working with the faculty that teach there and some of our students that are in the program, so they can actually talk to students that are going through the program and find out what that's really like.
3: Okay.
4: And then same thing in the nursing. We have some of our registered nursing and practical nursing students that will be running hands-on activities. So students will be drawing fake blood, putting in skin staples, doing laparoscopic activities.
3: Oh, wow.
4: Kind of a really couple cool new things we're adding this year is a new collaboration with Cayuna Regional Medical Center.
3: Mm-hmm.
4: So some of the surgical staff will be there to highlight some careers like surgical technologist.
3: Oh, wow.
4: You know, high school students, they often think about going to school to be a nurse or a doctor, but they might not think about some of these other careers like respiratory therapy, rad tech, all these different things. And so we try to give them insight into a variety of different careers. So.
3: Yeah, so many options. You just hear nurse, a doctor as you're growing up. You don't know about some of those other side things, and little specialties too. So
4: exactly.
3: What a great opportunity.
4: Yeah. I'm so sorry.
3: No, that's okay. And I know the days are like 8:30 to 1, right?
4: Yeah, 8:30 to 1 p.m.
3: Okay.
4: And we also have Life Flight flying in day one. So they'll get to see a helicopter fly in, speak to some flight nurses about that career path as well. So that's new this year also.
5: Oh, my gosh.
6: And what's the age range that you guys are shooting for for these camps?
4: Yeah, so students entering 8th to 10th grade, and then we're also welcoming students and going into 11th or 12th grades.
5: Okay. So, wow, this sounds quite comprehensive, and that's just day one.
4: Yeah, that's just day one. And so it seems a little early maybe going into 8th grade to start thinking about careers, but this can really prepare them. They can start thinking about what classes to take in high school and things like that. So
5: I don't think it's ever too early. I mean, I was playing radio in like fifth grade, and look at me now. So I don't know if that's good or bad, but you know, I'm just saying. You know, I don't think it's ever too early and to get kids thinking about what they might be interested in, or maybe it's something that they get there and go, maybe this isn't what I want to do, or I don't want to be the doctor, but maybe flying that helicopter and being in a in the emergency department might be something I do want to do. You know, I think it's very good. All right. And Kathy from Workforce Development Specialist for Essentia Health, you are going to be on day two. They're going to be coming over to the hospital.
7: They're
5: so let's talk about that.
7: Coming over to the hospital, yes. We'll be hosting at Essentia Health St. Joseph's Medical Center on the second day. Mm-hmm. So students will arrive and hear from different medical professionals to learn a little bit more about the variety of careers. We've really found, like Jen said, students just don't even know what all the options are.
5: Right.
7: You know, I've heard numbers that there are over 450 career options in healthcare, and that number is probably even higher.
5: Wow.
7: So to really understand what opportunities there are, how would you ever know? So giving them that exposure, we'll have a discussion on what some different career pathway options are, and then students will have a chance to do some hands-on activities at the hospital. Our pharmacy team does a fantastic activity where they get to do compounding to really understand the role of pharmacy in that.
5: Wow.
7: We'll have things set up in radiology so they can understand different imaging career options. We allow them to go up into the OB unit and use our mannequin and deliver a baby, which is always so fun to see.
5: That's cool. Oh, my. I kind of want to. Can I take a baby? Can I just pretend I'm in 10th grade or something?
7: Come on over. Come on over.
5: This is great. Okay. And so there's no cost to this, did you say?
7: I can't. No, Sourcewell is really helping with the funding side. The chamber's really involved with helping to make this happen. You know, Sourcewell does a lot of work in our area schools.
5: They do.
7: And in Region 5, students have indicated healthcare is their number one career interest.
5: Really?
7: And you look at
5: because we have caring people in this area. This much we all know.
7: Very
5: and
7: much.
5: And that just expounds on that. Wow.
7: Mm-hmm.
5: Okay.
7: And then you expand on that. We're aging, and we need more people in healthcare, and that's not going to go away. So as you look at how the world's evolving and where career opportunities are, healthcare is really something for a lot of people to consider.
6: So registration for the camp, how do they reach out and get registered if they're interested?
4: Yeah, they can view the flyer and register via the Facebook, the Central Lakes College Facebook page. There's an option on there.
7: Some of the schools have also distributed flyers to parents.
5: Okay. I was going to say, I think I've seen it, and that might be where I saw this a little bit ago. Is there a deadline to register?
7: Yes. We're hoping to finish registration by the end of next week
5: so
7: we can get proper counts for everything and really make sure we've got our ducks in a row.
5: Okay. Great. Students that sign up, do they need to be prepared to bring anything with them for the 2 days? Again, it's each day from 8:30 to 1 on the 28th and 29th of July.
4: Yeah, nothing needed. We provide like a light breakfast in the morning, kind of a fun lunch for students. So they just come ready to have fun and learn.
5: Awesome. And they get the T-shirt, you said?
4: Yep, get a great T-shirt out of the deal, too. So
5: this is amazing. Mm-hmm. Is there anything else that we should know? If kids can't make this, but they're interested in doing this maybe in the future, are you planning to do something else like this later in the year, or is this kind of a one-time-a-year deal?
7: It's a one-time-a-year deal, but there are so many other opportunities in the community because of all of these groups coming together. So you look at what happens at CLC right around spring break each year, where they bring 10th graders on campus and do the Career Exploration Day through the chamber's efforts there. That really gives hands-on information on not just healthcare, but a variety of career options.
5: Mm-hmm.
7: And then through this collaboration as well, as we've learned that healthcare is that top interest, we've put some efforts into starting local HOSA chapters, which is Future Health Professionals.
5: Mm-hmm.
7: And that is a student organization to really help students 10th, 11th, 12th grade learn more about the variety of careers and then also enter into competitions and get more involved into what the actual tasks would be for that career and earn some different awards for that type of work. Mm-hmm. And so right now there is a chapter very active in Brainerd, and you can find that on Instagram. Just search for Brainerd HOSA, H-O-S-A, and you can find that page. Mm-hmm. There's also a chapter very active in Crosby that CRMC has helped support. And we're hoping to expand that to some other schools. So lots going on with that.
5: That's amazing. All right. So to get registered for this, the best place to go for this healthcare scrubs camp, July 28th and 29th, best place to go?
4: Would be the Central Lakes College Facebook page.
5: Okay. And there's a link there to do it. Again, no cost. It's from 8:30 to 1. Day one at Central Lakes College, day two at Essentia Health St. Joseph's Medical Center here in Brainerd. And if you are interested in this, 8th, 9th, 10th, 11th, and 12th graders.
7: Yes.
5: And there's still a couple of spots open, but they want to get you registered by the end of next week. So, ladies, this sounds awesome. Do you have any other questions, Eric?
6: It's very intriguing.
5: Yeah.
6: Yeah.
5: I want to do it.
4: It'll be a great time.
7: Come join us.
6: Sounds like it.
5: Very good. Well, ladies, we really appreciate you being here and talking about this and hosting something like this. And of course, thank you to your other sponsors too, the Brainerd Lakes Chamber and Sourcewell, for providing this, because it sounds like it's going to be amazing for kids. Appreciate it.
6: Thank you both.
4: Thank you.
5: And once again, our guests today, Jennifer Chalk with CLC, the Healthcare Career Outreach Specialist, and Kathy Cattu, the Workforce Development Specialist with Essentia Health. I'm Tess Taylor, along with Eric Grant. 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
1: Today it's going to be warm and a little muggy with a high right around 87. Tonight, scattered showers, thunderstorms, 61. Tomorrow, mostly cloudy, scattered rain and thunderstorms. Could be a quarter inch or more of rain with a high of 81. Most of that rain should be done by fireworks time tomorrow night. If you don't have 4th of July plans yet, you should celebrate Independence Day in Worthington, Minnesota. They have live music, food, and fireworks July 3rd and 4th. I'm meteorologist Sean Cable. Temperature now 65.
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6: Partly cloudy today. It's going to be warm and a little muggy with a high right around 87. Tonight, scattered showers, thunderstorms, 61. Tomorrow, mostly cloudy, scattered rain and thunderstorms. Could be a quarter inch or more of rain with a high of 81. Most of that rain should be done by fireworks time tomorrow night. If you don't have 4th of July plans yet, you should celebrate Independence Day in Worthington, Minnesota. They have live music, food, and fireworks July 3rd and 4th. I'm meteorologist Sean Cable. Right now, it's 64.

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1: From the Brainerd Now Newsroom, I'm Bill Satre. Pope Leo XIV is excommunicating a Minnesota-ordained priest after an unauthorized bishop ceremony. Reverend Michael Goldade was one of four priests consecrated as bishops Wednesday by the Society of St. Pius X. Goldade was born in North Dakota and ordained as a priest in Winona in 2004. The Vatican says the ceremony was an act of schism because only the Pope can authorize new bishops. The Vatican is also urging Catholics not to take part in activities promoted by the group. Minnesota's first hyperscale data center is nearing completion in Rosemont. Meta's 715,000 square

0: square-foot facility is expected to finish later this summer. The project is drawing debate over issues, including secrecy, water use, and power consumption, as more communities consider similar developments. City officials say the project has followed all of the local requirements, while utility officials say the data center is paying for its own infrastructure upgrades. Residents living near the site say opinions remain mixed about the development. A Duluth man is pleading guilty to threatening a local elementary school. On Tuesday, 73-year-old Richard Joseph Nailed pleaded guilty to a felony threats of violence charge. Prosecutors say he threatened to shoot out the windows of the Laura MacArthur Elementary School to attract media attention. Under a plea agreement, Nailed is expected to receive a stay of adjunction through Minnesota's Veterans Restorative Justice Act. He's scheduled to be sentenced August 19th. An investment firm is buying Superior Shores Resort on Minnesota's North Shore. Landmark Capital announced the purchase this week, though the terms were not released. The resort was previously owned by Bryce Campbell, who lost control of the property after defaulting on payments in 2024. Campbell is also facing arson and insurance fraud charges in connection with the 2024 fire at Lutzen Resort. The property will now be operated by Brainerd-based Leisure Hotels and Resorts. That's our state and regional news from the Brainerd Now Newsroom. I'm Bill Satre.
1: Today it's going to be warm and a little muggy with a high right around 87. Tonight, scattered showers, thunderstorm 61. Tomorrow, mostly cloudy, scattered rain and thunderstorms. Could be a quarter inch or more of rain with a high of 81. Most of that rain should be done by fireworks time tomorrow night. If you don't have 4th of July plans yet, you should celebrate Independence Day in Worthington, Minnesota. They have live music, food, and fireworks July 3rd and 4th. I'm meteorologist Sean Cable. Right now it's 64.
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1: a very happy 4th of July.
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0: B93.3, Megan Maroney on a Friday morning. Mm-hmm. Mm-hmm. Friday holiday morning, sort of.
1: It is. I know around here, for example, at the radio station today, it's going to be just us on air people.
0: Yeah.
1: Because everyone else is like,
0: must be
1: taking
0: nice.
1: Advantage of the company holiday, which doesn't apply to us.
0: Must be nice to be in sales. We have more fun, though.
1: That's true. We're also here before they are, so we can mess with things.
0: Oh. got chaotic.
1: It will be later if they show up. By the way, I'll be gone next week, so
0: I know
1: it wasn't me.
0: Okay.
1: Because it'll be Monday before they realize
0: so
1: what we've done.
0: So you're leaving me behind to deal with whatever chaos you're brewing up.
1: I'm
0: going to talk to HR about this.
1: Talk to Dave Attell.
2: I'm glad to be here. I travel a lot. I hate traveling. I guess because my dad used to beat me with a globe. Now, my dad was a tough man. He never let me have anything fun like fireworks. Who didn't love fireworks? Come on. Raise your hook hands so we can see you. Let's get it out. You know what we had? You know what we had? Sparklers. Sparklers. That's all we had. Sparklers are the gay cousin of the firework family. I think a flashlight is more dangerous than a sparkler. My friend's got M80s, bottle rockets, sticks of dynamite. They're blowing stuff up, having fun. I'm walking around like the Special Olympic torch boy. I'm like, hey, everybody, how's it going? Planes are landing on me, I tell yous.
1: Dave Attell being Dave Attell. Here's Jim Brewer.
3: It's enough we got to gear up for 4th of July, which is another wasted American holiday. They ruined it. They ruined it. No longer in this country are we the people. Ever. And fireworks is the perfect example of that. What runs this country? Corporations. What runs 4th of July? Corporations! I don't want to be on the bridge and have to show up at 2 in the afternoon because by 7 in the afternoon, 400,000 people.
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3: We drove from Wisconsin to see these. And then anyone that ever does that has been to those celebrations once because you realize it's the dumbest event ever. Once you get caught going, wow, that one looked like it almost landed on us, right? This must be the grand finale.
1: That's why we never travel more than, you know, a couple miles to go see fireworks because, you know, it's
0: the crowds.
1: Yeah.
0: Well, we're going to have some firework safety tips coming up that are going to be very important.
1: Are they now?
0: Yeah.
1: All right.
0: You want all your fingers on Monday morning.
1: Just wave your hook if you're in. Okay, I won't repeat. On the way here, just a little bit, we're going to take an in-depth dive into our forecast with our meteorologist on duty today as Stu is enjoying the day off.
0: I think we should do something about that.
1: I totally think we should call him at 7:20.
0: We got to have the morning brew. He's got to be on there.
1: We're calling him. That's all there is to. That's coming up.
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14: Partly cloudy today. It's going to be warm and a little muggy with a high right around 87. Tonight, scattered showers, thunderstorms, 61. Tomorrow, mostly cloudy, scattered rain and thunderstorms. Could be a quarter inch or more of rain with a high of 81. Most of that rain should be done by fireworks time tomorrow night. If you don't have 4th of July plans yet, you should celebrate Independence Day in Worthington, Minnesota. They have live music, food, and fireworks July 3rd and 4th. I'm meteorologist Sean Cable. Temperature now 65. Be nice.

0: B93.3, today's best country on the morning show, the day before the 4th of July.
1: That's right.
0: So that also means that today, being the 3rd of July, still has lots of Independence Day stuff going on.
1: Oh, yeah.
0: And we're going to find out what they are coming up after this one.
1: Let's
0: MacArthur's the song.

0: B93.3, Hardy, Eric Church, Morgan Wallen, Tim McGraw, MacArthur.
1: And I wonder if they ever sold the land. I want to know the rest of the story now.
0: There's a Walmart on it now.
1: I feel like,
0: Sorry. Sorry for bringing it down.
1: And the disappointment is there. All right. So, hey, I wasn't sure if we were going to just do, we had talked about doing the safety fireworks tips.
0: Yeah.
1: But is that all the three things for today is fireworks safety, or do you have something else?
0: I do have some other things.
1: Okay.
0: That may be relevant, sort of.
1: Okay.
0: I think.
1: Let's do this. We're going to do fireworks safety, but we've got a couple other things, too.
0: Yeah.
1: Okay. So this morning on the three things you need to know for the day, let's start out with fireworks safety.
2: Number one.
1: Hey, Stubby, how you doing?
0: Yeah, I just want to say that these fireworks safety tips apply to you, Bill, Wild Bill. You are the button pusher.
1: Yeah,
0: I need you to have all your fingers
1: working. All my digits
0: working.
1: For that.
0: Yeah, so here's the deal, y'all.
1: Yeah.
0: In 2025, only in quotes, only 15 people were killed by fireworks, but around 13,000 people were injured.
1: Okay.
0: 13,000 people.
1: That's,
0: yeah.
1: Yeah.
0: So we got some of these are common sense. Some of these are like, hey, that's a good idea I didn't think about.
1: Got it.
0: First of all, don't let your kids handle fireworks. Sparklers.
1: Jimmy wasn't our favorite, so we let him light everything.
0: Sparklers are not fireworks light. All right? They're like a welding torch, sort of.
1: Rod, yeah. If you would use a welding rod. They can give you third-degree burns.
0: I mean, really bad stuff.
1: Yeah.
0: And I see kids just poking them in each other's eyes. Like, that's what I always think is about to happen.
1: I don't remember what commercial it was. There was a TV commercial where they give the little girl the sparkler, and she holds it out like that.
0: Uh-huh.
1: In the meantime, her brother, they gave me fire, and he's running. With a lit sparkler above his head.
0: Yeah, be careful with that.
1: That would have been me.
0: Another common sense thing, light fireworks one at a time. Move away quickly. Also, don't hold them in your hand unless the instructions specifically say to do so.
1: Oh.
0: I've seen videos of people lighting them. They're holding them in their butt cheeks. It will end badly. It does end badly.
1: It's going to end badly.
0: Yeah. Don't get cocky.
1: Yeah.
0: 35% of those 13,000 injuries were injuries to the hands or fingers, which are important. 22% were injuries to the head, face, or ears, also important. And 38% of the injuries involved burns.
1: Well, how many of them were from butt injuries?
0: I mean,
1: I want to know I want a percentage here.
0: I don't have a percentage, but
1: you brought them up, not me.
0: I did. I swear I've seen it. Here's a good one. Keep a big bucket of water or a garden hose handy in case there's an issue. And if a firework doesn't go off, never ever try to pick it up or relight it. And finally, one that I know everyone is going to ignore.
1: Yeah.
0: Never use fireworks under the influence of alcohol or drugs.
1: Okay.
0: Yeah, the people who are doing the fireworks definitely have a red Solo cup in their hand.
1: That's in case things get out of hand. You have to pour on it. No, that isn't
0: sure.
1: it.
2: Number two.
1: You could throw potato salad at it.
0: You could.
1: You could throw.
0: I would argue that some potato salad is only good for throwing it on a fire.
1: Wow.
0: Here's something good, though.
1: All right.
0: If you do love potato salad.
1: Yeah.
0: Here's good news.
1: And I know you like potato salad, but you're very particular.
0: I like my potato salad.
1: What makes yours so special?
0: Well, some people are going to say, ooh, gross. But okay. I'm telling you, the people that have tasted it love it.
1: Okay.
0: It has curry in it.
1: Curry?
0: It's a mustard-based potato salad.
1: Okay.
0: Mustard, mayonnaise, sweet relish.
1: That's so different.
0: Yes.
1: Okay.
0: Boiled eggs.
1: All right.
0: And
1: boiled?
0: Boiled.
1: Oh, boiled.
0: Boiled. Boiled eggs. And then a little bit of curry powder.
1: I'm sorry. I really didn't know what you said there.
0: Boiled eggs. You boil the potatoes, you boil the eggs.
1: I love it.
0: And then here's the good news. Put it in the fridge. Potatoes can become slightly healthier after chilling. because cooling cooked potatoes increases their amount of resistant starch, which acts more like fiber and is digested more slowly. So pile that mayonnaise-based salad on your plate.
1: Mayonnaise, not Cool Whip, you savage.
0: Oh, no.
1: Not Cool Whip. Not Miracle Whip. Not Miracle Whip, you savage. That's what I meant to say.
0: Yeah, Miracle Whip.
1: You know what Miracle Whip is good for?
0: What? Putting out fires?
1: Putting out fires. And put your firecracker.
0: It's kind of a mess, though.
1: Come on. Use Hellman's or get out of my kitchen. All right.
0: Okay. This last three thing you need to know is just a weird thing that happened yesterday.
1: It is so
0: weird.
1: Or
0: a couple days ago. A man and a woman scaled the antenna on top of the Empire State Building.
1: I don't even know where to begin with how dumb that is.
0: It is so dumb. So they were later identified as Russian climbers Ivan Birkus. What a name. Birkus. B-E-E-R-K-U-S.
1: And like, Angela Nikulu.
0: Nikolau.
1: Oh, Nikolau. It's Russian, right?
0: Yeah. They were featured in a 2024 Netflix documentary called Skywalkers, A Love Story. I missed out on that one.
1: Boy.
0: They're famous.
1: If only.
0: Yeah, they're just famous for doing these dangerous climbs.
1: But, dude, this is so dangerous because they didn't use carabiners or ropes or anything. They were just free climbing.
0: Yeah.
1: On the entire Empire State Building antenna.
0: The guy didn't even have gloves on.
1: No.
0: No. It's crazy. So here's the deal. They got up there. They hoisted a flag that said, when the power of love beats the power. Oh, let me start over. When the power of love beats the love of power, the world knows peace. And then they got engaged.
1: And of course, while all this is happening, the TV helicopters are rolling around going, look at these crazy people on the Empire State Building.
0: Yes.
1: They got their 15 minutes. And of course, we just helped.
0: Yeah, we did. And then they got charged with felony burglary, reckless endangerment, criminal mischief, and other offenses. And it's still not really clear how they got up there. 1,300 feet above the streets of New York City. But they did survive. Don't try this at home.
1: Two things. First of all, climbing without proper apparatus blows my mind that anybody does that.
0: Mm-hmm.
1: And second of all, those antennas, they'll burn you.
0: Yeah.
1: Yeah, like they're really lucky that they didn't get cooked up there with those antennas on the Empire State Building. Those are hot antennas.
0: Hot as in they have electricity going through them?
1: Yeah.
0: I never thought about that, though.
1: Uh-huh. There's that. And so I don't know how they kept from becoming rotisserie chicken up there, honestly.
0: Well, here are the things you learned today.
1: Three of them.
0: Leave climbing to the professionals.
1: Right.
0: Leave fireworks to the professionals.
1: Yep.
0: Eat potato salad.
1: Beautiful.
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5: Today it's going to be warm and a little muggy with a high right around 87. Tonight, scattered showers, thunderstorms, 61. Tomorrow, mostly cloudy, scattered rain and thunderstorms. Could be a quarter inch or more of rain with a high of 81. Most of that rain should be done by fireworks time tomorrow night. If you don't have 4th of July plans yet, you should celebrate Independence Day in Worthington, Minnesota. They have live music, food, and fireworks July 3rd and 4th. I'm meteorologist Sean Cable. Temperature now 65.

0: B93.3, today's best country, Josh Ross, and Hate How You Look, you know, maybe getting married, moving on, and going to the wedding in Scone, and then eating meatballs with your fingers.
1: Yeah, this is such a weird story.
0: Deal. Yeah.
1: And I especially wanted to bring it up because,
0: why?
1: You know, we diss on Florida all the time.
0: Oh, sure.
1: About the crazy people in Florida.
0: Yeah.
1: But there's some crazy stories that come out of Wisconsin.
0: Oh.
1: The Sconeys can get pretty wild. And
0: think of it. The worst serial killers of all time.
1: Oh.
0: Three of them are from Wisconsin.
1: Yeah.
0: Yeah.
1: You're not wrong.
0: Our neighbors are not safe.
1: I'm worried about y'all. Here's what happened. So police in Wisconsin say a wedding reception went off the rails after a groomsman was spotted eating meatballs with his bare hands. That's what started it.
0: That's what started it.
1: Yeah. You know, there's always that one person at the wedding who is wasted. And anyway, so according to investigators, a guest told the guy, hey, get a plate. And that led to an argument and then a punch and then a full-blown fight. And then someone defending meatball guy's honor shot two people.
0: Oh,
1: the bride chased the shooter down, grabbed his key fob to stop him from driving away. And then he just took off on foot. And they're still looking for the guy.
0: No way.
1: Here's the lesson. No double dipping.
0: No double dip. It's sports time, Zach.
2: Good morning. Here's a look at your sports. The 76ers swinging for the fences. ESPN reports the team is trying to lure LeBron James to the city of brotherly love. 41-year-old is an unrestricted free agent after announcing his departure from the Lakers. This news comes one day after Philly fleeced Boston for 2024 Finals MVP Jaylen Brown in a trade that sent Paul George and draft picks to Beantown. Timberwolves appear to be adding depth to their front court. According to Hoops Hype, Minnesota signing forward Enrique Freeman to a two-way deal. He was originally taken by the Pacers in the second round of the 2024 draft. A couple Western Conference teams agreed to a trade in the NHL yesterday. The Wild are acquiring forward Blake Coleman and defenseman Ali Mata from the Flames in exchange for defenseman Jake Middleton and three draft picks, including a second rounder in 2029. And the Twins continue their six-game road trip tonight. Minnesota visiting the New York Yankees for the start of a three-game series in the Bronx. Twins have won three of their last four games. That's been a look at your sports on B93.3.
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13: 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The cars stage.

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1: I think we should too.
0: Should we call him?
1: Wake Stu up.
0: Let's wake Stu up.
1: Yeah,
0: let's do it.
1: Let's do it.
0: Thought he was getting a day off. And we're going to call him and wake him up. Justin Moore, Time's Ticking, B93.3. There was a

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1: Hello, my name is Sawyer from Scouting America Troop 36 in Baxter, Minnesota. 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
0: From the Brainerd Now Newsroom, I'm Bill Satre. The Minnesota DNR announced that it is putting more officers on and around the water for the holiday weekend in an effort to reduce the amount of accidents and fatalities related to boating while intoxicated. Operation Dry Water will be taking place now through the 5th of July to focus on preventing BWIs, which are leading contributing factor to boating fatalities. The legal blood alcohol limit for consuming alcohol and operating any sort of machinery in Minnesota, including boats, is 0.08. Construction to replace the bridge that crosses over Rabbit Lake in Crow Wing County will begin next week. County State Aid Highway 31 at the bridge, located just north of the city of Cuyuna, will be closed starting July 6th. And traffic will be detoured to State Highway 6. The city of Cuyuna is still accessible from the south as existing bridge is removed and a new one is built. The public boat landing on Rabbit Lake will remain open from the north during construction, but boat access through the channel between east and west bowl of Rabbit Lake will be restricted. Channel access updates can be found on the Crow Wing County website. An investment firm is buying Superior Shores Resort on Minnesota's North Shore. Landmark Capital announced the purchase this week, though the terms were not released. The resort was previously owned by Bryce Campbell, who lost control of the property after defaulting on payments in 2024. Campbell is also facing arson and insurance fraud charges in connection with the 2024 fire at Lutzen Resort. The property will now be operated by Brainerd-based Leisure Hotels and Resorts. Brainerd Public Utilities issued a drought warning notice on its Facebook page on Thursday, stating the Minnesota Department of Natural Resources moved the local watershed into drought warning response phase under the Minnesota statewide drought plan. The city of Brainerd is requesting residents take part in voluntary water conservation efforts due to dry conditions. Suggestions include limiting lawn and landscape watering, postponing power washing projects, and washing vehicles less often. With our state and regional news, that's the latest from the Brainerd Now Newsroom. I'm Bill Satre.
3: Today it's going to be warm and a little muggy with a high right around 87. Tonight, scattered showers, thunderstorms, 61. Tomorrow, mostly cloudy, scattered rain and thunderstorms. Could be a quarter inch or more of rain with a high of 81. Most of that rain should be done by fireworks time tomorrow night. If you don't have 4th of July plans yet, you should celebrate Independence Day in Worthington, Minnesota. They have live music, food, and fireworks July 3rd and 4th. I'm meteorologist Sean Cable. Temperature now 65.
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0: don't we, though? B93.3, today's Best Country, quarter after seven. He's slept in enough.
1: Yeah, he has. And, you know, it wouldn't be the morning brew without Stew.
0: Right? So let's go get him.
1: Let's do it.
0: Let's do it. I'm calling him right now.
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0: Stu, how are you now?
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1: We love you.
0: And we missed you.
1: We miss you when you're not here.
0: Yeah, we missed you. And we decided that, you know, even though technically it's your day off, you wanted to hang out with us just a little bit.
20: The dog and I were in the recliner. He was so happy.
0: Oh, hound dog.
20: Now he's like, why?
0: Why are we doing this? What in the world?
1: Look,
0: you promised me this was
20: It's not a work day.
0: This was your day off.
1: Look,
0: man.
1: You're the one and only Brainerd Lakes weather centaur. And we just can't do it without you, man.
0: So, hey, what you doing this weekend, Stu?
20: Not a lot.
0: Oh, okay. You know, fireworks. There's going to be some fireworks tomorrow.
20: Everywhere.
0: And probably today. I think there's some today, too.
1: I think I saw some last night.
0: I'm sure. I know. Fireworks officially for today, Pequot and Nisswa. And then tomorrow, Crosby, Longville, Pequot Lakes, and Brainerd. And there's a bunch more.
1: Look, hey, go to our website, too. It's bestcountry.com and click on community. Tess Taylor has been updating this and does a very thorough job looking for events.
0: Right.
1: She's got them all on there. So that's your source.
0: Super thorough.
1: Mm-hmm.
0: Wow. All right. So there we go. We've got all those fireworks and stuff on there. Dang.
1: And B93.3 is going to be at several different parades this weekend, too.
0: That's what I'm told. Today, for example. No. Yes, today. Nisswa has their 7 p.m. parade.
1: Nice. I like these later in the day parades.
0: Right? Yeah, cool is right because it cools down a little bit.
20: Not as hot.
0: Yeah, exactly.
1: Yeah.
0: And so you've got that. And then you've got the Saturday parades that's Pequot Lakes and Brainerd we're going to be at, too. So you'll find us in those parades.
1: I'm going to be in one of them. Haven't decided which one.
0: Just one?
1: Come on now, buddy. Look, y'all, Bill is the overachiever in the family.
0: Uh-huh.
1: We all know this.
0: I'm getting on a train.
1: Yeah, he's not going to be here.
0: Tomorrow morning. Yeah, I know. I will be absent because I will be on. What could be more American than taking Amtrak?
1: That's pretty great.
0: Good old-fashioned American train.
1: I'm very eager to hear about how that trip goes.
0: I hope.
20: Well, you'll be in my neighborhood.
0: I'll be rolling right past you, won't I?
20: And the train does go from where you're staying to Milwaukee.
0: Hey, it does, doesn't it?
1: Yeah. I love Milwaukee, but you're going to Chicago.
0: I am. That's my destination, but it goes through Milwaukee to get there, I believe.
20: Huh? No, you have to. It's a different loop.
0: Oh, is it?
20: But there is one that comes right up the town. And I know where the station is, and I have to go to Milwaukee next week.
0: Oh, hey. Drop off a case, and we'll hang out. On the way home. So that's my activity because I will be gone most of next week, right?
1: You're not going to be gone all next week?
0: I will be back in time for Iconic Fest.
1: Oh, yeah. We've got Iconic Fest that's coming
0: next,
1: up, too.
0: That's a week from today.
1: I'm really excited about that.
0: Well, that came quick.
1: Yeah, I'm excited because there's some Southerners playing.
0: Yeah, and we've had some great convos with them, and we'll be sharing those this week. It'll be fun.
1: Yeah, we'll get to it, but it was so interesting, and I hope all our listeners enjoy it.
0: So, conversations with Mark Wills and...
1: From Georgia.
0: Yeah, and one of the Youngs from Kentucky Headhunters. So
1: not from Georgia.
0: Not from Georgia.
1: They're from Kentucky. But
0: they could see Georgia from there.
1: I mean, talking to him just felt like
0: she went home.
20: I'm back home.
1: Yeah, it felt like I went home. It felt like I was talking to somebody from back home. It was really refreshing and great.
0: And it made her day. I could see the smile on her face. It was great.
1: Well, when you can have a conversation with someone about collards, that cheers me up.
0: Because, you know, when she says anything about collard greens with me, I kind of go, oh.
20: Yeah, you what?
0: I'm not a fan. Not a fan.
1: Have you had them?
0: Once.
1: Where?
0: In Baltimore.
1: Okay, that doesn't work. That doesn't work for me.
0: See, it doesn't work.
1: No.
0: All right.
1: Mm-mm.
0: This will be a convo we're going to have to probably have again at some point. You might have to make them for me so I get them right.
1: Okay,
0: you know?
1: If anybody knows where I can find fresh collards here in the BLA, let me know.
0: Yeah, good luck with that.
1: Yeah, text me. 218-822-2933, the Patriot Plumbing, Heating, and Air text line. I want to know where they are because I'll make some.
0: Because she hasn't found any yet.
1: No.
0: Oh. So, Stu, you've had collard greens, right?
20: One time.
0: Yeah.
1: Okay, both of y'all just one. Where did you have them?
20: We were at a conference in Missouri, I think, or something like that.
0: All right.
1: Okay, sort of Southern. Both of those are sort of Southern.
0: It's like a participation trophy of collard greens.
1: That's what it feels like.
20: Well, they served us grits with breakfast and collard greens with supper.
1: How did you like the grits?
20: Yeah, all right.
1: Okay, you just didn't have the right ones. I'm just going to say it.
20: Okay.
0: Is this almost like the venison conversations that I've had with many of my friends? Oh, I didn't really like it. Oh, you didn't have it the way I make it.
1: Uh-huh.
20: Yep.
0: It's that conversation.
1: That's exactly what it is. My grits are better.
0: I'm sure
1: that's
20: just my what?
0: Well, do that because it is a finally Friday and the 4th of July weekend. Let's check that forecast next.
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16: Today it's going to be warm and a little muggy with a high right around 87. Tonight, scattered showers, thunderstorms, 61. Tomorrow, mostly cloudy, scattered rain and thunderstorms. Could be a quarter inch or more of rain with a high of 81. Most of that rain should be done by fireworks time tomorrow night. If you don't have 4th of July plans yet, you should celebrate Independence Day in Worthington, Minnesota. They have live music, food, and fireworks July 3rd and 4th. I'm meteorologist Sean Cable. Currently, it is 66.
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0: 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Thomas Rhett, what's your country song?
1: What's your country song?
0: I mean, probably like...
1: Got a lot of them, actually.
0: Yeah, especially good ones for... 250th birthday.
1: Yeah.
0: American Student.
1: Oh, yeah. Hey, yeah. There's a lot of songs that we could be throwing in for America's 250th.
0: Only right? In America, Brooks and Dunn.
1: Great one.
0: Country Roads, Take Me Home. Classic.
1: Classic.
0: Yeah. Of course, we have Toby Keith, courtesy of the Red, White, and Blue.
1: That works. Do you know what?
0: There's lots of them. What?
1: All those.
0: Yeah.
1: We're going to play them tomorrow night. So the fireworks started about what? 10:15
0: in Brainerd.
1: Yeah. So maybe, just maybe, at 10:15, there'll be some special music on the radio to listen to fireworks to.
0: I like that.
1: We may not be the official soundtrack this year, but that's never stopped us before.
0: No,
1: we got that coming up.
0: Right? Yeah. Good stuff. Also.
1: Oh yeah, it's time to play. Oh, we're early today, so we can do this.
0: Yeah.
1: It is time to play. Headlines or hogwash.
0: Give us a call, 218-822-2933.
1: Yeah.
0: We need to talk to caller number 5, so get on it.
1: And if you're right, you go into a drawing for $200. And if you're wrong, there's a drawing for $100 in delicious pizza from Slice on Oak. So either way,
0: not too shabby.
1: You want to play.
0: Yeah.
1: It's Headlines or Hogwash next, B93.3.
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1: Headlines or hogwash, it's time to play the contest, and Scott is on from Brainerd today. Hi, Scott. What's going on?
11: Hey. Hey. Not a lot.
1: Good. Gotta do. Here on, some people have holidays. Poor Lucy's out there. She had a tickle in her throat. Now she's got the coughs. She'll be back. But so I just had to run over here and grab her statement. Now, I don't know if it's headlines or hogwash. I'm going to have to... Oh, I know. Okay. Yeah, I know. All right. Well, the question is, will you know? Are you ready?
11: Yeah, I'm ready.
1: I guess. All right, he says. All right. Since it seems to me that Hallmark is running their Christmas in July right now, and I find that funny. I also found a few other Christmassy type things because it's Christmas in July on the Hallmark Channel. First up, Elvis's best-selling album ever was Elvis Christmas Album. And statement number two, Peter Billingsley, otherwise known as Ralphie from A Christmas Story, was an executive producer on Iron Man. All right. Yeah. Either way. Yeah, all right. So Elvis's best-selling album ever was Elvis' Christmas Album. And Peter Billingsley, Ralphie from A Christmas Story, was an executive producer on Iron Man. Christmas in July in the Hallmark Channel. Going to say what?
11: Headline.
1: Is that your final answer today?
11: That is my final answer.
1: That's your final answer. You don't sound so convinced. You don't. You sound kind of not convinced. But I'm not going to let you talk yourself out of it. No, I'm not going to let you talk yourself out of it today. No.
11: I know.
1: Yeah. You got a gut feeling and you weren't ready to sell yourself on it, but it was the right answer. You got it right. It is headline today. So, there you go. Yeah. Elvis's Christmas Album. It's also the best-selling Christmas album overall. I mean, come on, it's Elvis. It sold more than 10 million copies. It was Elvis's best-selling album. That doesn't seem fair. It does. Yeah. All right. So, Peter Billingsley. Listen, kid, you're going to shoot your eye out with that thing. Ralphie from A Christmas Story. He was an executive producer on Iron Man. What do you think of that?
11: Wow.
1: Yeah. He did have a career outside of that. How odd. All right. Well, the good news is you're in the running for $200 at the end of the month. That's pretty good.
11: Okay.
1: All right. And then,
11: All right.
1: Yeah. See, that's more like it. All right. Yeah. You got it right today. So you're in the running for the $200. All right, Scott. Thanks for playing on the headlines or hogwash this morning, okay?

0: in boots.
1: B93.3, today's best country with Luke Bryan's knocking boots and making things happen.
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1: wedding.
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1: Like a firecracker?
2: Yeah.
1: At the fireworks stand?
2: Yeah.
1: Oh, by the way, that reminds me, of the Hallmark Christmas in July, which is going on.
2: Are you serious?
1: As well as our 4th of July. Oh, yes.
3: This weekend, Hallmark's Christmas in July begins with Christmas at the fireworks stand. He's a buff CrossFit competitor with rippling pecs and a bad case of ED, who owns a chain of fireworks stands. She's a smoking hot professional cabinet maker who's trying to balance extreme shyness with a love of hardwood. Is his firecracker a dud? Or will sparks fly? Come on, what are you, a Yankee Doodle dummy? It's Christmas at the fireworks stand all this weekend on the Hallmark Channel.
1: Yeah, so I might be watching that instead of like going out shopping. But, if I were going out shopping, I'd definitely get to B-Bay first.
2: Yeah, for the Big Bang sale happening tomorrow.
1: Big Bang.
2: Well, I don't know what is more American on the 4th of July, fireworks or the Hallmark Channel.
1: Boy, it's tough to say. It's sports. Maybe Zach knows.
4: Good morning. Here's a look at your sports. The 76ers swinging for the fences. ESPN reports the team is trying to lure LeBron James to the city of brotherly love. 41-year-old is an unrestricted free agent after announcing his departure from the Lakers. This news comes one day after Philly fleeced Boston for 2024 Finals MVP Jaylen Brown in a trade that sent Paul George and draft picks to Beantown. Timberwolves appear to be adding depth to their front court, according to Hoops Hype. Minnesota signing forward Enrique Freeman to a two-way deal. He was originally taken by the Pacers in the second round of the 2024 draft. A couple Western Conference teams agreed to a trade in the NHL yesterday. The Wild are acquiring forward Blake Coleman and defenseman Ali Mata from the Flames in exchange for defenseman Jake Middleton and three draft picks, including a second rounder in 2029. And the Twins continue their six-game road trip tonight. Minnesota visiting the New York Yankees for the start of a three-game series in the Bronx. Twins have won three of their last four games. That's been a look at your sports on B93.3.
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0: year where beautiful summertime weather and just kind of time of year where it's good to think about your automobile if you're all set, if you have some needs.
1: Now, if you have a graduate that might be going off and instead of losing one of your vehicles to go with the graduate, maybe this is the time to get that second or third vehicle in the family to help with that?
0: Yeah, that's a great point, Bill. It's definitely that transitionary time for a lot of families out there as they have young ones that are graduating high school, getting ready for their next chapter of life, whether it's sailing off to college or going into the workforce. But yeah, it's definitely a good time to think about making sure they're set and prepared for what's coming next for them. And we focus on really just nice, affordable, pre-owned vehicles that fit into almost every budget. So if that's something you're thinking about trying to get it squared away, which is on a lot of people's minds as they enter that part of life, we've got a wonderful selection for that.
1: And you work with all of the great lenders here in the Brainerd Lakes area, too, to make sure that people can really get the best deal for their money.
0: You know, we really do. We work exclusively with local lenders, and we do that for a couple reasons. One is they're fair, they're local, they look at things on a local level. And two, they give back to the community, which is always nice. So now is that's something that a lot of people can think about as well when they think about getting their kids kind of out of the nest. There's a way to get them out of the nest credit-wise. So it's a good opportunity to, you know, help them maybe build some credit, establish their credit, so when they move into the next part of their life, they're established. So that's something that a lot of people like to get done now. So when they get done with college, they're already established on the credit-wise.
1: Some great stuff going on there. And, of course, you have a lot of good options on the lot right now at Lake Seriano Solutions. So best thing to do is to bop on in and take a look.
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0: Thanks, Bill. 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
1: 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From the Brainerd Now Newsroom, I'm Bill Satre. Pope Leo XIV is excommunicating a Minnesota-ordained priest after an unauthorized bishop ceremony. Reverend Michael Goldade was one of four priests consecrated as bishops Wednesday by the Society of St. Pius X. Goldade was born in North Dakota and ordained as a priest in Winona in 2004. The Vatican says the ceremony was an act of schism because only the Pope can authorize new bishops. The Vatican is also urging Catholics not to take part in activities promoted by the group. Minnesota's first hyperscale data center is nearing completion in Rosemont. Meta's 715,000 square foot facility is expected to finish later this summer. The project is drawing debate over issues, including secrecy, water use, and power consumption, as more communities consider similar developments. City officials say the project has followed all of the local requirements, while utility officials say the data center is paying for its own infrastructure upgrades. Residents living near the site say opinions remain mixed about the development. A Duluth man is pleading guilty to threatening a local elementary school. On Tuesday, 73-year-old Richard Joseph Nailed pleaded guilty to a felony threats of violence charge. Prosecutors say he threatened to shoot out the windows of the Laura MacArthur Elementary School to attract media attention. Under a plea agreement, Nailed is expected to receive a stay of adjunction through Minnesota's Veterans Restorative Justice Act. He's scheduled to be sentenced August 19th. An investment firm is buying Superior Shores Resort on Minnesota's North Shore. Landmark Capital announced the purchase this week, though the terms were not released. The resort was previously owned by Bryce Campbell, who lost control of the property after defaulting on payments in 2024. Campbell is also facing arson and insurance fraud charges in connection with the 2024 fire at Lutzen Resort. The property will now be operated by Brainerd-based Leisure Hotels and Resorts. That's our state and regional news from the Brainerd Now Newsroom. I'm Bill Satre.
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6: Today it's going to be warm and a little muggy with a high right around 87. Tonight, scattered showers, thunderstorms, 61. Tomorrow, mostly cloudy, scattered rain and thunderstorms. Could be a quarter inch or more of rain with a high of 81. Most of that rain should be done by fireworks time tomorrow night. If you don't have 4th of July plans yet, you should celebrate Independence Day in Worthington, Minnesota. They have live music, food, and fireworks July 3rd and 4th. I'm meteorologist Sean Cable. Outside now, it's 68.
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0: B93.3 plays today's Best Country Woman. Amen. Dierks Bentley going to be at Lakes Jam in 27. And you know how, Lucy, you like to, you know, we take a little break. You lay down there, you put your feet on the wall and stretch.
1: I do. I mean, I really am stretching.
0: I put air quotes in that. But you really do. You got to stretch.
1: I do some stretches on the floor of the studio.
0: Do you?
1: Sometimes I might.
0: Take a nap?
1: Sometimes I might drift off.
0: All right. Well,
1: depends on how long it takes you to go get more coffee, in quotes.
0: Well, because that usually is a lap around the building.
1: Yep.
0: Followed by conversation.
1: Yes, there's lots of conversation.
0: That's where it goes.
1: I don't know if you've noticed, but while Bill here likes to talk a lot. But here's the thing.
0: You're not alone in this. There's a club. In New York, there's a club of people who are doing the Lucy.
1: Yeah.
0: Taking a little break, laying down on the floor, and relaxing. If you need a break from the hustle, apparently the hottest new social activity is lying down.
1: I like this. I bet so many people listening would be on board on this. Like, let's just get together and
0: schedule
1: rest.
0: A nap.
1: Yeah,
0: schedule a nap with naps with strangers.
1: That makes it sound real weird.
0: Okay. So it's called Club Rest Stop, and it was started by a wellness coach in New York. It involves meeting up in Central Park for 2 hours of guided breathing, sound baths, meditate. Oh, man, this sounds frou-frou.
1: Well, or you could just take a nap.
0: You don't have to do all those things. Okay, so just basically relax and take a nap.
1: Yeah.
0: All right.
1: So I've read that about 40 people showed up for the first meetup, but more than 700 have already signed up for future events. I'm assuming people are paying for this, which I think that's the craziest part of
0: that
1: it.
0: That probably is, yeah. One person said it's important because younger generations have forgotten how to rest.
1: We are kind of always hustling.
0: Nap time was a thing once upon a time in kindergarten.
1: Yeah, that I like. Let's bring it back. Let's bring it back. I don't think you should have to pay for it, but
0: no.
1: Yeah, can we get together, not talk, and just lay down and rest? Not a bad idea. We have some nice grassy lawn right outside the studio.
0: Yeah, that's true. Yeah, if we can get the squirrels to quit digging it up, and you'll be taking a nap, and the squirrel will be hiding nuts. And
1: just no bathing suits,
0: okay? No.
1: No sunbathing.
0: No.
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7: Absolutely. We got things for the gas guzzlers and the people that want to be more efficient.
0: Yeah.
7: So really, it comes down to whatever you want.
0: Well, one thing is for sure on the Honda lineup, they're the gas sippers. And, you know, if you want something that has more pulling power, you've got other things on the lot. Some of those trade-ins you took from last week are going to be hitting the lot soon. So look for those.
7: Absolutely. And yeah, when I said gas guzzlers, I was more referring to the big trucks I got from the trade-ins. But all the Hondas are definitely efficient.
0: Yeah. And speaking of efficient, they're also kind of fun, too, because you have things like, big skylight windows on the roof. And just, I love what Honda has done for design.
7: Well, there's that in all the technology, honestly. I think what's awesome is like where a lot of manufacturers kind of get stuck in their ways, Honda keeps trying new things. And no, I mean, honestly, the technology is really cool with the safety sensing suite. My long trips, I really don't have to do too much, I shouldn't say, but I mean, if you can put your hands on your head and just look around and drive for you nowadays.
0: There's a lot of activities that, the automobile industry has looked at and go, we can make it safer, and Honda has been leading the charge on a lot of that. You want to check out those great sensations like that? Well, you guys have them on the lot, and you have more coming in all the time, don't you?
7: We do. We do a lot of ordering. We do a lot of swapping around. So whatever you need, we can get it. But come and see it a lot because we got plenty of stuff on here.
0: Yeah, for sure. And you guys are open and ready for business here on this 4th of July weekend. You've got your crew in there today, of course.
7: Yes, we are in today, closed tomorrow. So if you want to get anything, come on in today. We'll get her done. We'll call it a 4th of July special, even though we're not in tomorrow.
0: Sounds like a good plan. How do we get a hold of you?
7: Well, you can go on our website, millshonda.com. Otherwise, we are right across from Casey's on 210, and the phone number is 218-825-7525.
0: Fred Draves, thank you so much. Mills Honda is where it's at. Thanks.
7: Thank you, sir.
8: Today it's going to be warm and a little muggy with a high right around 87. Tonight, scattered showers, thunderstorm 61. Tomorrow, mostly cloudy, scattered rain and thunderstorms. Could be a quarter inch or more of rain with a high of 81. Most of that rain should be done by fireworks time tomorrow night. If you don't have 4th of July plans yet, you should celebrate Independence Day in Worthington, Minnesota. They have live music, food, and fireworks July 3rd and 4th. I'm meteorologist Sean Cable. 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
1: Yeah, we're going to see Scotty McCreery at Freedom Fest.
0: Coming up in another couple weeks now. 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

0: 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I'm Wild Bill.
1: I'm Lucy Lewis.
0: And we've got a deal for you. Well, it's not our deal, but it's your deal.
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0: It's our deal.
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0: Is it?
1: Anchor North on Lake Alex. It's a $15 certificate. Today only you get it for $7.50. And I've yet to make it out there, but I look at their menu every time this comes up as the big deal of the day, and I'm like, I got to make it happen. Their menu looks amazing.
0: So I remember this restaurant from when I was a kid. It used to be called the Castaway back in the day, right? It was a supper club on Lake Alexander, and we'd go out there for all the big holidays. Mm-hmm. You know, that was a big thing. And Anchor North, they've preserved a lot of that kind of Castaway imagery, you know, the feel. And it's a great restaurant. So get the certificate. Go enjoy it. It's really cool. It's a nice place. And Lake Alexander is a nice lake. When I say it's the nicest lake in Morrison County, I do realize there's not a lot of lakes in Morrison County to compare to it.
1: Yeah.
0: But it is the nicest lake in all of Morrison County.
1: Okay. I'll put it on my list, and you should put it on your list. Save some money. ShopBBay.com. It's Friday.
0: Mm-hmm.
1: It's a beautiful day.
0: Mm-hmm.
1: We're going to make it even more beautiful because we're taking a walk on the brighter side.
0: Then we shall. A 29-year-old software engineer named Warren Shen was recently diagnosed with leukemia, and since then he's inspired more than 8,000 people to join the Stem Cell Donor Registry. He started posting on TikTok to raise awareness about the difficulty many patients face when searching for matching donors. And more than 5,000 of the new registrants are from Asian American communities. This helps address some shortages in donor databases.
1: Very good news. Here's some other cool stuff that people are doing. The Tri Delta Sorority has reached an amazing milestone, raising a total of $125 million.
0: That's amazing.
1: For St. Jude Children's Research Hospital. Since they started partnering with them in 1999, Tri-Delta members have organized thousands of events to support children battling cancer and their families, everything from pancake breakfast to fun runs. And I think we've got some audio.
2: Having the opportunity to be a partner with St. Jude, with Tri-Delta, is one of the greatest honors that come with calling ourselves a Tri-Delta.
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1: The donations help fund treatment, housing, and meals for the families so that patients at St. Jude never receive a bill for their care, which is crazy.
0: Amazing.
1: It is so amazing. The sorority also supports Tri-Delta Place, a housing facility for families arriving for treatment.
0: Very good. The Lego Foundation is donating $97 million to help the International Rescue Committee expand early childhood learning programs for more than 5 million children.
1: Love Lego.
0: Love it. The five-year initiative will bring play-based learning and early education services to children across parts of Africa and the Middle East. Officials say that the goal is to help vulnerable children develop the skills they need to thrive. And you know what Lego does? Builds great little brains.
1: It does.
0: I love
1: and
0: it.
1: Big brains. Except for adults, too.
0: That's the brighter side.
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12: Today it's going to be warm and a little muggy with a high right around 87. Tonight, scattered showers, thunderstorms, 61. Tomorrow, mostly cloudy, scattered rain and thunderstorms. Could be a quarter inch or more of rain with a high of 81. Most of that rain should be done by fireworks time tomorrow night. If you don't have 4th of July plans yet, you should celebrate Independence Day in Worthington, Minnesota. They have live music, food, and fireworks July 3rd and 4th. I'm meteorologist Sean Cable. Right now, it's 70. B90.

0: That's what makes you country at B93.3 on the Morning Show. I'm Wild Bill.
1: I'm Lucy Lewis.
0: And we want you to have a great 4th of July weekend.
1: Yeah, and don't forget, if you're looking for a list of all the events, we have that on our website, todaysbestcountry.com. Tess Taylor keeps that updated, and we've got all the places and times to be for fun things happening. And we're going to be out at some of them.
0: A ton of them. Yeah. Parades is starting tonight in Nisswa at 7, and then tomorrow Brainerd at 6 and Pequot Lakes at noon, and then there's fireworks and, my goodness, all of the fun of the 4th.
1: Yeah, we'd like to hang out with y'all, so come hang out with us.
0: The socials are on.
1: Yeah, Friday edition.
0: It's the 4th of July weekend.
1: Yeah.
0: Or as dogs know it, the apocalypse is here.
1: Oh, poor puppies.
0: I know.
1: The U.S. murder rate hit a record low, which sounds great now, but what will I listen to when I run out of true crime podcasts?
0: When you're out there gardening, listening to true crime.
1: Oh, yeah.
0: What is it with gardening and listening to true crime?
1: Well,
0: is it that you're planting things in the dirt, thinking?
1: Maybe. Burying things?
0: Maybe. Target has announced a retail partnership with Hollister.
1: Hmm.
0: Great news for soccer moms who are also Gen Z surfers.
1: Yeah, I don't get that
0: spare
1: one.
0: Time.
1: A record 25 million Americans under 35 still live with their parents. Mm-hmm. And they're so common they even have a name.
0: Is it bachelor degree holders?
1: Yes, it is. And I don't live with my parents, but I get it. I am a bachelor degree holder, a liberal arts bachelor degree holder.
0: So. Wow.
1: Yeah, it's a struggle, man.
0: That was job worthy. And here we are in radio. Okay, note here, a daily cup of coffee may lower your risk for liver disease.
1: Yes.
0: Unless you're drinking Irish coffee.
1: Yeah, it is delicious, though.
0: Why did I have to ruin it?
1: Love it. Tesla is testing a cyber cab that doesn't have a steering wheel or pedals. I mean, you said something about ruining it.
0: Right.
1: Sounds scary enough to also not have any passengers?
0: Correct.
1: Please?
0: Taylor Swift is expected to get married in Madison Square Garden this weekend, which means, for once, it'll make sense for her to constantly be on camera in a sports arena.
1: And speaking of her wedding,
0: yes.
1: Temperatures in New York City could reach 104 degrees today.
0: It'll be hot there.
1: Yeah, it's going to be so hot that Blake Lively is now thankful she was left out in the cold.
0: Oh, burn.
1: Yeah.
0: In an internal NYPD memo pertaining to Taylor Swift and Travis Kelce's wedding leaked the other day, which means that one New York City cop is about to have a very nasty song written about him.
1: But it's going to be so catchy.
0: And it's probably going to be number one.
1: Uh-huh. Danny Glover sadly announced that he's been battling Alzheimer's disease for several years. The good news is he'll eventually forget he was ever friends with Mel Gibson.
0: And there's something to be said for that. Lizzo says it was soul-crushing that her latest album sold poorly. You'll get used to it, responded Vanilla Ice.
1: When was the last time he released an album?
0: Probably did. We just didn't notice because it was so bad.
1: Yeah, speaking of bad works, sequel to How the Grinch Stole Christmas is in the works.
0: Really?
1: Yeah, because Jim Carrey didn't save.
0: He needs the money. The Teenage Mutant Ninja Turtles are going on tour.
1: Okay.
0: As is Post Malone. So exciting times for things that smell like sewers.
1: I bet he smells great. Now, he looks like he smells like a sewer. But I bet he's got some nice, expensive cologne now.
0: I would.
1: Just saying. Speaking of things that might look like they crawled out of a sewer but have a lot of money, one of the Rolling Stones' new songs is called Jealous Lover.
0: Uh-huh.
1: Mick Jagger wrote it about a fling he once had with Cleopatra.
0: Because he's been around that long.
1: And he's been around that much.
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1: Yeah, he is. At Travis, Kelce, and Taylor Swift's wedding. Happening. I love that song because I love me some whoa-whoas.
0: Whoa-whoas. Whoa. We've got Luke Combs.
1: Yeah,
0: this is Be By You. It's a listener word bonus hour. So more music.
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0: B93.3, today's best country. Kenny Chesney, Take Her Home. Do you think he's going to be singing that at the wedding?
1: Take Her Home. Yeah. Travis, Take Her Home. The cats are waiting. George Burrage and Luke Bryan.

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1: Yeah, our final tickets go out the door today with Eric Grant after 5 o'clock.
0: And how do you win them?
1: How?
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1: Yeah. So coming up at 5 o'clock, Eric Grant will have our final winner of Freedom Fest tickets. Looking forward to that. 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

Back in the day, Potts Farm was a place to go. Load a truck up, hit the dirt road. Jump the barbed wire, spread the word. Light the bonfire and call the girls. King in the can and the Marlboro man. Jack and Jim were a few good men. 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Better watch out for the boys in blue. 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Man, that talk is getting old. You better mind your business, man. Watch your mouth. For I have to knock that loud mouth out. I'm tired of talking, man. Y'all ain't listening. Them old dirt.

0: today's their big day.
1: Yes, it is. Taylor and Travis getting married today at Madison Square Garden. It's like the closest we have to a royal wedding.
0: It's about as close as, but here's the thing that's weird about it. We won't be able to watch it.
1: No.
0: Because, you know, it's a big invite only and you know, there's all these guests, but
1: I'm sure we'll hear about it. We'll get all the juice.
0: Even though there's a DNA on it, you're not supposed to, but I'm sure we're going to hear all about it because the entire city of New York is preparing for it. So it's
1: yeah.
0: A 10-hour wedding with reception and everything after that at Madison Square Garden.
1: A 10-hour party.
0: That's
1: what it's going to be.
0: That's really what we're... And all of the entertainment, here's who we suspect.
1: I mean, okay.
0: Nobody knows anything, but Tim McGraw, Kenny Chesney, they're going to be there.
1: Right.
0: Just to name a few.
1: And Stevie Nicks.
0: Stevie Nicks.
1: Yeah, that's pretty cool. I want to hear what the guest, like, take-home gifts are. That's going to be something fun to think about.
0: And I heard this, again, this is the whole, they're building, like, a castle inside of Madison Square Garden for the grand entrance and all this stuff.
1: I mean, she likes a fairy tale.
0: And she can afford it. B93.3 on the morning show. Have a great 4th of July. We'll see you out and about here in the BLA. Stay safe out there. I will see you next week.
1: No, you won't.
0: Next week.
1: You're going to be gone next week.
0: I'll be back Friday.
1: Oh, are you?
0: I will be back Friday. Here's why.
1: Okay.
0: Friday, I'm going to be on location away from the station doing a thing next Friday. And then we've got Iconic Fest.
1: Of course
0: I'm going to be back for Iconic Fest.
1: Excited about it, Iconic Fest.
0: All right. So we'll get together then. B93.3.
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5: There's a heat advisory from noon today till 8 p.m. tonight. Mostly sunny skies, along with a slight chance of a shower here by later in the afternoon. Could be an evening thunderstorm, about 90 for the high. Winds will be west around 5. Mostly cloudy, showers, could be some thunderstorms at least in the mid part of the night. Down to 62 with a calm breeze. Partly sunny on Friday. Scattered shower or storm early. A slight chance by late in the day, about 86. And by Saturday, mostly cloudy. Maybe a morning shower, a shower. There could be a storm in the afternoon at 81. I'm B93.3 meteorologist Stu Mox.

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1: 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Kane Brown, Lauren Elena, What Ifs. Good morning to you. My name is Tess Taylor.

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B93.3, today's best country. That is Luke Bryan Music. Gearing up for the parade tonight in Nisswa. That, of course, gets underway at 7 o'clock. If you want to be an observer, a candy catcher, you might want to get there quite a bit early. Get your spot. It's a busy one, but a lot of fun. Hope to see you there.

0: B93.3, today's best country, Blake Shelton, Nobody. All right, it is the kickoff to the holiday weekend, the 3rd of July, and well, tomorrow, yes, the big day, but it's all fun starting today as well. Mentioned the Nisswa Parade getting underway tonight at 7 o'clock. Get there early and then stay late because you can catch the fireworks in Nisswa tonight at 10:15. They'll be shooting those off, I believe, from the ballpark right there behind the pickle. You'll be able to see them. Don't worry. If you want to leave Nisswa and find them elsewhere, you can at dusk tonight up in Pequot Lakes, just up the road. They'll be shooting off their fireworks tonight as well. So the sky will be lit up in either town. You can find them. And either way, it's going to be beautiful. So fireworks are fireworks. We love that. And we'll see what Mother Nature has in store for our evening. We'll get to that forecast again as we get closer to 11 o'clock. But happy weekend. A lot of folks have today off. And if you're still working today and you have us on, thank you. Thank you very much. We appreciate it and hope you're having a good day either way. I'm Tess Taylor and more music on the way in a moment. B93.3.
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0: 93.3, today's best country from Morgan Wallen, Don't We? We heard music from Kip Moore and Stella Lefty there as well. 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Yes, it is Friday. 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

B93.3, today's best country. Little group of effort there from a couple of those cute boys in country music with MacArthur. 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
8: Meteorologist Rodney Price. A few storms this afternoon, partly sunny at upper 80s. Storm chances overnight, lower 60s. For the 4th, showers and storms possible, then a few breaks with upper 70s. Rain could return for fireworks time. Sunday looking dry, mostly sunny and mid 80s. 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

93.3, today's best country, Carrie Underwood and Blown Away. Coming up this hour, Morgan Wallen music, Luke Bryan. Later on, we're going to get to some Granger Smith and others. Now it's Corey Kent and Cole Wetzel.

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B93.3, today's best country. We are crawling through 30 minutes of nonstop high country. Kind of like the traffic might be crawling out there. Again, give each other some grace and some space. Let's get there safely.

0: B93.3, today's best country, Kane Brown and his beautiful wife, Caitlin, and thank God. All right, here's an event for you, friends. Let me tell you about this. Have you heard of it? Duck Drop Bingo? Yep. Okay, so the Pine River Chamber of Commerce is inviting you, the public, to Duck Drop Bingo. And it happens every Friday through August 14th. It's at 4:30 this afternoon at the Pine River Rock Riffle Dam Park up in Pine River, okay? This is fun for all ages. Family and adults, split the pot rounds. You get to the park before 4:30 and you purchase a bingo square for $5, okay? You get a ticket with a number on it, and it coincides with a square on this big old bingo mat that they have. And then if they're doing it this year, where last year when I went, you could purchase like little pieces of duck food and stuff and little minnows to coerce these little ducks. But at 4:30, they release live ducks out onto this mat, this big old bingo mat. And yes, if the ducks release their little droppings upon your number that you're holding in your hand and it coincides with the bingo mat, if they duck drop on your square, you win. You could win t-shirts. You could win, if you're the adult, you could win the money. It's really going to be fun. And you might even get a duck drop t-shirt. And who doesn't want one of those as part of their wardrobe? Just telling you, this is going to be fun. If you want to learn more about it, it's a little bit different than it was last year. Again, it starts at 4:30 this afternoon up at the dam in Pine River. Go to Facebook and look up Duck Drop Bingo Pine River, Minnesota, and you will find it all there. Yes, we're all going to sit around and wait for ducks to poop. I mean, really, who doesn't want to spend an afternoon doing that and maybe win money? Game on. Anywho, say you heard it here. Russell Dickerson is next, B93.3.
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Granger Smith, Back Roads song. Yeah, I love, love, love me some Back Roads on weekends here in the Lakes area. It's Granger Smith. Russell Dickerson, too, Worth Your Wild before that. Now, Jason Aldean, Don't Tell on Me. 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

0: 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That's Jason Aldean, and don't tell on me. You guys ready for another outdoor music festival? 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

93.3, today's best country, Think As You Drive. That is from Riley Green. Of course, Travis Kelce, Taylor Swift, tie in the knot today, right? Isn't that the rumor? This guy is performing. Tim McGraw, here's Real Good Man.

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13: From the Brainerd Now newsroom, I'm Bill Satre. Pope Leo XIV is excommunicating a Minnesota-ordained priest after an unauthorized bishop ceremony. Reverend Michael Goldade was one of four priests consecrated as bishops Wednesday by the Society of St. Pius X. Goldade was born in North Dakota and ordained as a priest in Winona in 2004. The Vatican says the ceremony was an act of schism, because only the Pope can authorize new bishops. The Vatican is also urging Catholics not to take part in activities promoted by the group. Minnesota's first hyperscale data center is nearing completion in Rosemont. Meta's 715,000 square foot facility is expected to finish later this summer. The project is drawing debate over issues, including

0: to receive a stay of injunction through Minnesota's Veterans Restorative Justice Act. He's scheduled to be sentenced August 19th. An investment firm is buying Superior Shores Resort on Minnesota's North Shore. Landmark Capital announced the purchase this week, though the terms were not released. The resort was previously owned by Bryce Campbell, who lost control of the property after defaulting on payments in 2024. Campbell is also facing arson and insurance fraud charges in connection with the 2024 fire at Lutzen Resort. The property will now be operated by Brainerd-based Leisure Hotels and Resorts. That's our state and regional news from the Brainerd Now Newsroom. I'm Bill Satre.
1: Meteorologist Rodney Price, a few storms this afternoon, partly sunny at upper 80s. Storm chances overnight, lower 60s. For the 4th, showers and storms possible, then a few breaks with upper 70s. Rain could return for fireworks time. Sunday looking dry, mostly sunny and mid-80s. 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

B93.3, today's best country. Dierks Bentley trying to stop your leaving. Oh no, we're out of here. Some of you are cutting out at noon today, and that's good for you. I'm Tess Taylor. Here's Tucker Whitmore on the B.

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What is what I don't say to a police officer for 100, Alex? B93.3, today's best country. Luke Bryan, but I got a beer in my hand. Headed that shaboozy with Amen. I'm Tess Taylor. 30 minutes nonstop high country continues on with Carry On. Skinny Chesney, B93.3. She was

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1: B93.3, today's best country, Kiss Somebody. You know who that is. Morgan Evans. Stars and Stripes Days going on in Pequot Lakes. And, of course, some of the fun getting underway here today. Ah, the Pequot Lakes place to go. 7 o'clock tonight, you could get registered for the Loon Calling Contest. Mm-hmm. In fact, they're starting the fun at 5 up there in Trailside Park. Beanbag Tournament, food vendors, kids' activities. The Loon Calling Contest at 7, and then live music tonight at 8 from the Rusty Zippers. And then fireworks, as I mentioned, tonight at dusk. And then tomorrow, get over to the fire hall, y'all. 7 o'clock to 11, they serve up the best and biggest pancakes, and it goes like clockwork. They are so good. Oh, Lord. Get up, have some pancakes, then head back over to the Trailside Park for the craft fair. Again, they're going to have more food vendors, more kids' activities. 9:30, the Kitty Parade will get underway. There's an ice cream eating contest at 10:30 at the Outpost, and then the parade, the big parade, starts at noon. And good news for that parade, you guys, tomorrow in Pequot Lakes, it's the same route as last year. They were wondering, because of the construction up there, if it was going to change, and for a while it was going to, but nope, they made it happen. So you're going to line up differently if you're in the parade. You got instructions for that if you're in it, but the actual parade route is going to be the same as last year. And then you guys, after the parade, stick around or come on back. 7 to 9 Saturday night, Ladies of the 80s Band is going to perform a free concert. Yes, wear your 80s clothes, and then when that's over, tune into the All 80s Saturday night on our sister station. Mm-hmm. JJY. Okay? Oh, fun weekend. Anyway, go to PequotLakes.com for all the information of the fourth activities going on in Pequot Lakes. And we'll see you in the parade there tomorrow at noon. Zach Top coming up next, B93.3.
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0: country am I in?
1: It doesn't matter. It's 5 o'clock somewhere.
0: It's always on 5 in Margaritaville, come to think of it.
1: Yeah, I heard that.
0: You've been there, haven't you?
1: Yes, sir.
0: I've seen your boat there.

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Yes, it is 5 o'clock somewhere. But just be careful with that here on a Friday. Ella Jackson, Jimmy Buffett's Act Top. Before that, South of Sanity. That's Luke Combs and Be By You. 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

0: B93.3, today's best country, be by you, that's Luke Holmes. Okie doke, folks, just another reminder, traffic in the Lakes area gonna be crazy here today. It is already, let's be honest. It's been kind of nuts all week. I just want to remind you to please drive carefully, pay attention, look out for each other and motorcyclists, too. If you are driving a motorcycle, please obey the laws and do the right thing. Slow down. Don't be blasting in and out because we want to see you so we don't hurt you. And, and look out for each other, everybody, okay? We always say you're never guaranteed to get to your destination. So let's up our chances by driving sober, pay attention, okay? Don't drive distracted. And let's just get to where we all want to really be this weekend, and that is with our loved ones and our friends, hanging out, having fun, okay? Good. More music in a moment. B93.3.
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10: Meteorologist Rodney Price. A few storms this afternoon, partly sunny at upper 80s. Storm chances overnight, lower 60s. For the 4th, showers and storms possible, then a few breaks with upper 70s. Rain could return for fireworks time. Sunday looking dry, mostly sunny and mid 80s. 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Currently 83 degrees.

B93.3, today's best country. Zach Brown Band and Toes. Ah, yes, it is a finally Friday. Thank you for being here, listening to B93.3. Now for you, Megan Maroney.

B93.3, today's best country. It's Brett Young with Mercy. Don't forget, we're going to have some big savings tomorrow on B-Bay. If you are on the emailing list or you want to check out our Facebook page, we're going to have a little code word for you to get extra savings. 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

0: B93.3. Today's best country, it's Old Dominion. I was on a boat that day. Awesome. Okay. Hey, if you need a good book for the summer read or maybe to read out there on the boat that day, Cross Lake Area Library has their book sale going on, their summer book sale, and today is the final day. It goes until 3 o'clock this afternoon, and it's at the Cross Lake Community Center. So if you want to head up there before 3 and get yourself a book, gently used, huge assortment of them, great prices, and all the proceeds from the sale will help support the library there in Cross Lake. So Community Center, by the way, is on Daggett Pine Road in Cross Lake. Go get yourself a good summer read or a good boat read, or you got a long drive home tomorrow read. Go get a book. There you go. 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

0: 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Josh Ross, Hate How You Look, Jason Aldean, Just Getting Started, and Dustin Lynch, Easy to Love. Longville, celebrating all weekend long, the Great American Weekend celebration in Longville. And today, kicking it off with a live outdoor concert in downtown Longville, celebrating the 250th birthday of our country, the Country Roads Band, featuring Kat Perkins. Yeah, she's our Minnesota girl. She appeared on The Voice a few years ago. She's being presented there by The One Stop. Tickets just $15 at the gate. Kids 10 and under are free. It's a fundraiser for an area of nonprofits. So she'll be performing there today. And then tomorrow, the fun continues up in Longville. They'll have food vendors and bounce houses, games, and their parade is at 11 o'clock tomorrow. So fireworks at dusk up in Longville. You can go to longville.com to check out more, or maybe they have an event page for it on Facebook. Kat Perkins, she's an amazing singer. She's the littlest thing you're ever going to see. She's teeny tiny, and the voice is unbelievable. So, hey, Kat, have fun tonight. Country Roads Band performing up there in Longville today. Oh, good stuff. Okay, I got to get there. I can't. I got to go. I'll be in the Nisswa Parade. Okay, so many things happening, you guys. To find out all of the events that are happening from which you can choose, go to our website, todaysbestcountry.com, and click on events. 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You'll see all of the stuff right there. 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

93.3, today's best country, George Burrs with Luke Bryan. Ride, ride, ride. Time for me to ride on out of here. I got to get ready for the parade tonight up in Nisswa, 7 o'clock. And, of course, I'll see you tomorrow. Pequot Lakes Parade, Brainerd Parade. Have a fun, safe weekend, y'all. Happy 4th. All right. If I don't see the parades, we'll see you Monday.

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Chris Jansen, B93.3, today's best country. Hey, it's Eric Grant, Lainey Wilson, John Mayer, phone, keys, wallet coming up. Also, Cole Wetzel helping out Corey Kent on Rocky Mountain Low. Here's music from Taylor Swift, I Knew It, I Knew You on B93.3.

0: There's Luke Albert Combs, B93.3, playing more of today's best country. Love this collaboration coming up. Lainey Wilson and John Mayer together on a song. It's Phone Keys Wallet. 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
8: Meteorologist Rodney Price. A few storms this afternoon, partly sunny at upper 80s. Storm chances overnight, lower 60s. For the 4th, showers and storms possible, then a few breaks with upper 70s. Rain could return for fireworks time. Sunday looking dry, mostly sunny and mid 80s. 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

Luke Combs, B93.3 with more of today's best country. On the way, Ella Langley, Morgan Wallen, also Blake Shelton music, and breaking marriage news for a country star. Oh, him and his wife have taken a trip to Splitsville. That update in 6 minutes on B93.3.

0: 93.3, today's best country. Hey, it's Eric Grant. On the day that Travis Kelce and Taylor Swift get married, one country couple calling it quits. This from John Party's social media. 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John Party's new song, Boots Off. 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
15: I'm meteorologist Mace Michaels. Mostly cloudy tonight, scattered showers and thunderstorms, even a strong storm possible, a low in the low 60s. Showers and storms still a good bet for tomorrow at times, but not raining all day. Mostly cloudy and a high in the mid-70s. Rain wraps up tomorrow night. Mostly sunny and pleasant Sunday, near 80. Celebrate Independence Day in Worthington, Minnesota. 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

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Yes, it's a Freedom Fest Friday. Freedom Fest tickets coming up during the Happy Hour 6-Pack this afternoon, driven by Tanner Nissan. So an hour away from finding out if you win yourself some Freedom Fest tickets. And here's the thing. 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

0: Keith Urban, B93.3. Today's best country, Eric Grant, hanging on a Friday. Now, yesterday kind of felt like Friday. Today definitely feels like a Friday. It's so quiet in the building, which isn't atypical for a Friday around here, but it's just really, really quiet. Kenny Chesney coming up, the Chief on the way before 5, and Dylan Scott next at B93.3.
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0: Chris Jansen, me and a beer. B93.3 with today's best country. Brian Martin before we hit 5 o'clock. Also Post Malone, Luke Combs, Zach John King. 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Zach John King. 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
13: From the Brainerd Now Newsroom, I'm Bill Satre. The Minnesota DNR announced that it is putting more officers on and around the water for the holiday weekend in an effort to reduce the amount of accidents and fatalities related to boating while intoxicated. Operation Dry Water will be taking place now through the 5th of July to focus on preventing BWIs, which are leading contributing factor to boating fatalities. The legal blood alcohol limit for consuming alcohol and operating any sort of machinery in Minnesota, including boats, is 0.08. Construction to replace the bridge that crosses over Rabbit Lake and Crow Wing County will begin next week. County State Aid Highway 31 at the bridge, located just north of the city of Cuyuna, will be closed starting July 6th, and traffic will be detoured to State Highway 6. The city of Cuyuna is still accessible from the south as existing bridge is removed and a new one is built. The public boat landing on Rabbit Lake will remain open from the north during construction, but boat access through the channel between east and west bowl of Rabbit Lake will be restricted. Channel access updates can be found on the Crow Wing County website. An investment firm is buying Superior Shores Resort on Minnesota's North Shore. Landmark Capital announced the purchase this week, though the terms were not released. The resort was previously owned by Bryce Campbell, who lost control of the property after defaulting on payments in 2024. Campbell is also facing arson and insurance fraud charges in connection with the 2024 fire at Lutzen Resort. The property will now be operated by Brainerd-based Leisure Hotels and Resorts. Brainerd Public Utilities issued a drought warning notice on its Facebook page on Thursday, stating the Minnesota Department of Natural Resources moved the local watershed into drought warning response phase under the Minnesota statewide drought plan. The city of Brainerd is requesting residents take part in voluntary water conservation efforts due to dry conditions. Suggestions include limiting lawn and landscape watering, postponing power washing projects, and washing vehicles less often. With our state and regional news, that's the latest from the Brainerd Now newsroom. I'm Bill Satre.
1: I'm meteorologist Mace Michaels. Mostly cloudy tonight, scattered showers and thunderstorms. Even a strong storm possible. A low in the low 60s. Showers and storms still a good bet for tomorrow at times, but not raining all day. Mostly cloudy and a high in the mid-70s. Rain wraps up tomorrow night. Mostly sunny and pleasant Sunday, near 80. 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Live music, food, fireworks, today and tomorrow. We're sitting at 84 degrees right now.
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16: Six biggest songs of the week. Hey, it's Eric Grant. Thanks to Tanner Nissan driving you home this afternoon with the six-pack as per usual. Let's get it right in gear. Josh Ross with the number six song. Here's Hate How You Look.

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Yes, it's a Freedom Fest Friday, another Freedom Fest ticket winner coming up this afternoon during this here Happy Hour 6-Pack. Just not right now. I've got the number 4 song from Ella Langley and Morgan Wallen at 4's I Can't Love You Anymore. 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

Langley, Morgan Wallen, number four song with I Can't Love You Anymore. It's B93.3 with more of today's best country. I think we're going to be hearing more from Morgan during the six pack. Still, here's Megan Moroney, Beautiful Things, the number three song on B93.3.

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You're in to win tickets where this old winner comes in. If it wasn't written so small, I'd be able to get it. Why? Why am I so old? Oh my gosh. Heather Hansen of Pillager is our Freedom Fest Friday ticket winner. Heather Hansen of Pillager, congratulations. Heather will be reaching out to you for your Freedom Fest tickets and letting you know how you can get a hold of those. It's 2 weeks away. Freedom Fest. Yeah, you're not going to want to miss it. If you don't have tickets yet, FreedomFestMN.com. Number two song this week. Here's Wallen and Dolan.

Ballin' and Don't We, the number two song this week in the B93.3 Happy Hour six pack. Won't take but a week for him to be at number one, I'd gather. For the week, though, Jason Aldean holding down the top spot this week. There's Don't Tell on Me.

0: Aldean atop this week. He's got the number one song, Don't Tell On Me. B93.3, today's best country. We'll run back the previous songs in the six-pack in case you missed any of them. Josh Ross making what will probably be his final week in the top six with Hate How You Look had the number six song this week. Luke Combs, 5, Be By You, Ella Langley, Morgan Wallen, and I Can't Love You Anymore was the number four song. Megan Maroney and Beautiful Things was song 3. Wallen in there for a second time with Don't We at number 2. And Aldean number 1, Don't Tell On We, no, Me.
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0: Anybody else pumped for Lakes Champ 27? I know it was just last weekend, and we've got 51 weeks to wait still, but Dierks Bentley next year at Lakes Champ, thank you. Nicely done. Ryan Green coming up. Also, Kane Brown, Morgan Wallen next, B93.3.
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12: Meteorologist Mace Michaels. Mostly cloudy tonight, scattered showers and thunderstorms. Even a strong storm possible. A low in the low 60s. Showers and storms still a good bet for tomorrow at times, but not raining all day. Mostly cloudy and a high in the mid 70s. Rain wraps up tomorrow night. Mostly sunny and pleasant Sunday, near 80. 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

out, it'll sit right here on this land. 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

0: 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Taylor Swift on the way, also Post Malone, Morgan Wallen, Blake Shelton's new song, Let Him In Anyway. 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

0: 93.3, today's best country. Hey, it's Eric Grant. I am bouncing out of here a little bit early. Got to get up to the Nisswa Parade. I know lineup was at 6:30, but Tess is already lined up. Brooke's up there as well. Grabbing a couple of the kiddos. We'll be up there at the Nisswa Parade in less than a half hour if I can buzz through traffic. Of course, at the appropriate speeds. See ya.
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17: I'm meteorologist Mace Michaels. Mostly cloudy tonight, scattered showers and thunderstorms, even a strong storm possible, a low in the low 60s. Showers and storms still a good bet for tomorrow at times, but not raining all day. Mostly cloudy and a high in the mid 70s. Rain wraps up tomorrow night, mostly sunny and pleasant Sunday, near 80. Celebrate Independence Day in Worthington, Minnesota. 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

0: I'll be Nisswa, Brainerd, and Baxter. Speed up, check it in as we get in the 4th of July weekend here. Who would you pick as the face of America? Because one name won, and honestly, nobody's going to be surprised. We'll get into that coming up.
1: She looks so pretty when the makeup on. You should hear her talking to her mama on the phone. I love it when she raps.

out when she goes to bed. She hits her knees and bows her head.